0: Estamos para ti, Perla del Maule, FM.
1: Okay, thank you, ladies and gentlemen. 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

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But believe in me, even though I don't believe in anything, cause you know, I just might be someone to believe. So come on, children.

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1: Okay, now we know everyone can read. Don't make us nervous, all right? Here we go. We're going to play a few songs for you.